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1: You used to call me on my. 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

0: is her latest single. It's called Drop Dead and it plays on Thursday's Beat Breakfast. It is movie madness time. And this was your clip this morning, which Niall was very critical of. A lot of music in this, apparently, so I'm sorry. But all of the true fans will know what this scene is.
1: Wait. You could die. At least tell me your name.
2: It's not who I am underneath, but what I do that defines me.
1: Bruce?
0: So, I know you've guessed what the character is, but do you know what the movie is, no?
3: I'm getting confused now with the superheroes. Is it a superhero?
0: Yeah.
3: Is it Hulk? No, I'm trying to think. Hulk was Bruce Banner.
0: It is Batman Begins, and it was Christian Bale, and it's the 2005 movie, I think it is. Yeah, 2005.
3: Okay. Barely. Bruce Wayne, obviously. Yeah, not Bruce Banner.
0: Who's Bruce Banner?
3: The Hulk.
0: All right. Okay. Apparently, it's a very good movie.
3: Apparently.
0: From what the critics say.
3: What order did that come in the Batman movies now, show? This is your slot. You should have an idea. What order do you think?
0: It's middle. We're on the way, stay where we are.
4: Well, what's the crack? It's Killian here. Their lunchtime just got louder.
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12: Good morning, I'm Odrin. The Taoiseach is meeting French President Emmanuel Macron in Paris today, ahead of Ireland taking over the EU presidency in July. They're expected to discuss EU competitiveness, security, enlargement and ongoing conflicts in Ukraine and the Middle East. During the visit, the Taoiseach will attend a number of cultural events celebrating the historic links between Ireland and France. Talks aimed at resolving the pay dispute involving National Ambulance Service staff are due to resume at the Labour Court this morning. SIPTU and Unite have described previous discussions with HSE management as difficult, with no agreement being reached. The unions want updated salary scales to reflect the increased responsibilities and workload now carried by frontline ambulance staff. A planned 48-hour strike was suspended to allow for the talks. Gardaí are advising people to be wary of bogus traders this summer. Cold door-to-door callers become more prevalent at this time of year, offering services such as repair work or maintenance around the house. Gardaí Ian O'Byrne from Waterford Garda Station says these callers often take advantage of vulnerable people.
13: While there are legitimate salespeople calling to homes offering legitimate services, some individuals, we call them bogus callers, aim to take advantage of vulnerable people. This usually involves coercing a victim into handing out large sums of money for little or no work or gaining trust to access your home. So usually our rule is, if it sounds too good to be true, it usually is.
12: And cows can recognise faces. Researchers from INRAE in France played 32 Prim Holstein cows, muted videos of familiar and unfamiliar faces, and measured how long the animals focused on them. The results found they could distinguish between the known and unknown faces. The latest news updates are on our website, beat102103.com.
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12: Starting out in soccer news, Aston Villa ended a 30-year wait for silverware by claiming the Europa League last night. Villa defeated German side Freiburg 3-0 in Istanbul. In Gaelic Games, Galway toppled holders Kilkenny to claim the Leinster under-20 hurling title last night. The Tribesmen ran out 2-20 to 2-11 winners over Henry Shefflin's Young Chargers at O'More Park. And in sailing, Carlos Finn Lynch and Eve McMahon are still in contention today at the ILCA European Championships in Croatia. Lynch is fifth overall in the European standings, while McMahon is fifth.
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12: Mostly cloudy with patchy rain and drizzle this morning. Highest temperatures of 14 to 18 degrees. I'm Odrin. More in an hour.
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3: Okay, it's not great out there this morning. Rain and wind. Some of the roads may be wet, so take it easy. We got a couple of roadworks continuing today. A new Ross stop-go system in operation on Craywell Road to Mannion's roundabout, running till next Wednesday. And in County Waterford, roadworks on the Ballyduff-Lismore Road, resurfacing works. And there's a stop-go system in place for the duration of the works. Hello,
0: yeah,
3: good morning.
0: That's us. Welcome to Thursday, 21st of May. What's the story? I'm thinking that in the next few days, it might be time to say goodbye to this baby.
3: The hot water bottle.
0: I think I'm going to retire for the summer. I think if I do that, then it bodes well for summer 2026. Yep. And actually, it was on my lap this morning in the car. Is that weird? That I put it on my lap.
3: You always put it on your lap.
0: I know. I just realised. I wonder, does anybody else do that? Like wearing the coat inside the house. You know?
3: Well, no, it is. What's weird is that she has the temperature at 40 degrees in the car and the hot water bottle on her lap.
0: I think my lap is just used to being hot now. But anyway, I think that if I make a decision, today is the last day. All right, today's the last day. And you know I'm surgically attached to this thing. You rarely see me without it. It's probably a little bit strange and I people are talking about me. But I'm gonna say goodbye to this, all right? It's done me well. We've had a good winter together. But it's time for you to go back into
3: hibernation for the summer.
0: Yeah.
3: I believe it when I see it.
0: Well, I looked ahead and I know we've talked about this heat wave, but even up until bank holiday weekend, it's looking like
3: decent.
0: And the Monday after the bank holiday is still showing 18 degrees. So I think we're in for it. And I think we should put out that to the universe by saying goodbye to the hot water bottle.
16: Maybe
0: so if you just want to say a few words, I don't know, you haven't had a chance to prepare anything, I guess.
3: I know, I'll just say, look, autumn to spring 25 to 26, we've had some good times together. We've had highs, we've had lows.
0: I actually only got her in January.
3: Okay, yeah. So winter into spring 2026, we've had highs, we've had lows, but we've done it together with our heads held high. Yeah. And while we'll miss you for the next few months, I look forward to seeing you probably mid to late August, let's be honest. So enjoy your time off.
0: She's a bit dirty as well.
3: She is, yeah. She's a bit of a wash. Anyway, good morning to you. It's Thursday morning.
0: Yeah, welcome to Thursday. Let's do this. Andre was on heatwave, all right. Yeah, there is a heatwave one. It's coming. It's coming, everybody. It's coming.
3: Yeah, Andre is, sorry, just for those, Andre normally lives in Bahrain, but am I right in saying you're in Ireland at the moment, so I'm really sorry.
0: We're doing it for you.
3: It is cold, so sorry about that, Andre.
0: I wouldn't say it's cold this morning.
3: Not this morning, but it has been cold this
0: week. What I will say is I went for a walk last night and I could just feel, it's like, it's like it's rising. The heat is starting to, yeah, it's like in Wexford anyway, it's definitely rising.
3: Anyway, we got a busy one ahead. Last dilemma of the week, chance to win with New Park Hotel and also Kilkenny Silver, and a special round of Beat the Intro.
0: Let's do this next.

0: bass.
1: Give me that cash.
2: This is
1: Beef Cash Machine.
3: Okay, here's what's happening. Two things are guaranteed in the next few days. One, there's a heat wave. Okay, it's coming. And it's kind of starting tomorrow. And also tomorrow is Beef Cash Machine. Two guaranteed things. Well, actually three. Guaranteed win on the Beef Cash Machine. That's three guarantees. Where else would you get it? Yeah. €200,000, more, one more sleep, and someone's going to find out who it is. All right?
0: And I also can reveal it's our bestie Emma who's making the call tomorrow.
3: Oh.
0: So if Emma rings you, just say, Niall and Show said hi. Okay.
3: Oh, I would be sitting in my car in Wexford, like absolutely elated. It would be better than win the cash machine to get a shout out on the cash machine. Do you know what I mean? I wonder what she's going. I'm going to text her and find out what she's going to wear.
0: Yeah.
3: Do you know? What I mean?
0: Yeah. It's important.
3: Yeah. What she's going to wear tomorrow? She's going to make that call. The important thing for you though is you've got to note the amount, enter, and if we call you and you give us the number back, you will win all of that cash. The cash machine amount that you need to recite back to the lovely Emma Nolan.

0: There you go. That's our Play Irish track of the week.
1: I will say we were distracted. Sorry, Play Irish track of the week, yes.
0: Kneecap and Kay Tempest, yeah. And it's called Irish Goodbye at Beat.
1: We were distracted by a TV ad and just as if we didn't need any more proof that the fish finger is back. There's a new fish finger ad on the telly and they're putting fish fingers in wraps, on sandwiches, on dinner plates with mashed potato. And Niall is just like, what is the...
0: Stop the world.
2: Then let me off.
1: No, you got to face up to it. Fish fingers are here.
0: All this week, the Kilkenny Cat has been letting the loose at New Park Hotel and lots going on there. Something massive stirring at Jurassic New Park for the summer with bigger roars, wilder adventures and lots of new secrets. 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Daily prize. We've got a family pass to Jurassic New Park. And tomorrow, all the daily winners going in the draw for the overnight stay at New Park Hotel for the family of four with dinner on one evening. Today, the Kilkenny Cat was in Waterford City, and Reginald's Terror, if you wanted to be specific.
1: Yes, as was Niamh Hannigan in Waterford. You are a daily winner this morning, heading to that Jurassic New Park. Family pass is all yours.
0: And you're in the draw tomorrow for the big prize. Ooh. Well done. Last chance to qualify tomorrow. Right, still ahead on Beat Breakfast, we are going cool to school.
3: Bring the beat. Well, what's the crack? It's Killian here. Just to let you know, your lunchtime just got louder. It's non-stop music, fresh energy, and the biggest tunes you love all in one.

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2: I mean, I have made my fair share of mistakes on the radio, even that one there now. I can't talk today for some reason, but I mean, I don't think I'll ever get any worse than this, because British radio station, it's called Radio Caroline, it's had to apologise because it accidentally broadcasted an announcement claiming that the king had died. Okay, the station interrupted the Four Non Blondes song What's Up, which is an absolute tune, to falsely announce that King Charles III had died following a recording of God Save the King, along with a 15-minute period of silence. I don't know how anyone didn't cop it and they allowed the 15 minutes to go out, but anyway, Radio Caroline says that a computer error triggered emergency procedures prepared for the death of a monarch, causing programming to go off air. We kind of have that if kind of system shuts down here and you can't hear anything. We've kind of got these emergency mixes of, like, you know, a load of tunes that will just play for like 2 hours until we sort our shit out and get stuff back on, you know. But I don't think we'd have saying that, like, Catherine Connolly had died. So, you know what? Condolences to the royal family, I suppose. But, you know, he's still alive and a bird pooed on him yesterday. So, big ups to King, eh?
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2: 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I think he even has her as her screensaver, and she's teamed up with Madonna. It's brand new Sabrina Carpenter. This is Bring Your Love on Beat. 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
1: 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The cash machine will randomly pick one entry, and it could be you. We are calling. 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
1: What do you think of it? The old and new princesses of pop, Madonna. Sabrina Carpenter there, Bring Your Love. It is 4:53. We were talking about brands. Brands you would love to be the brand ambassador for. This is after Jennie from Blackpink. She's new brand ambassador for Vaseline. I'm gel because Vaseline is a staple in my life. Always has been, always will be. Messenger says, Michelle, I would love to be the brand ambassador for Crocs. I love my Crocs. I wore them before they were in fashion. Yeah, that's what they all say. I live in them. I want them in multiple colours. Do you know what? I actually don't like Crocs. I know they're cool right now. I can't get on board with them, but I understand the obsession with wanting multiples of something. Like, I would like multiple pairs of Converse. I would like them in gold and silver and pink and leopard print. Kelly says, Michelle, can I be the brand ambassador for Vintage and just get lots of clothes for free? That is something I'm also very interested in, Kelly. We must be the same. I'm addicted to Vintage. Are you? Let's see. Message here says, Michelle, it's not the same thing, but I would just like to say I was the face of COVID in my workplace. I was the first one to get it. Well, congratulations for being the brand ambassador for COVID, Celine. Alan picked a product, but it is too adult to read out. I mean, none of that messing on Beat Drive. Not while I'm behind the deck, okay? Maybe it flies at Lydia, not with me. It's Michelle in for Lydia. I'm going to keep the hits coming to get you through the rest of the workday. A hit mix is on the way with Alex Warren and Dermot Kennedy coming up.
2: 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Beat Drive.
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20: At 5, I'm Dana. Labour has said the actions of certain Israeli ministers are fascist. It comes as 14 Irish citizens held by the administration are being deported to Turkey. They were arrested for being part of the Global Summit aid flotilla attempting to break the blockade on Palestine. Labour TD Jed Nash told the Dáil the treatment of the protesters by Israelis was appalling. The solicitor for the family of Yves Sekela says they are seeking more answers surrounding his death. The 35-year-old who had experienced homelessness and struggled with a drug addiction died last Friday after being restrained by several security personnel on Henry Street in Dublin. Hundreds of people gathered outside Leinster House to protest and call for justice for Mr. Sekela this afternoon. The HSE has confirmed that 24/7 cardiac care at University Hospital Waterford will begin this July. The government first committed to around-the-clock treatment over 10 years ago. Currently, people can only avail of cardiac care between 8 a.m. and 8 p.m. each day. Sinn Féin Health spokesperson David Cullinan has welcomed the news but says it was a long time coming.
21: So obviously I'm very pleased as somebody who campaigned for this service, and I think it will save lives. It was something that the Saudis should never have had to campaign and wait for so long for. But obviously the fact that we will now have it in the next number of weeks is really good news.
20: And holiday goers in Spain soon could be experiencing almost 40 degree weather. A heat wave is hitting Europe, with the temperatures in Ireland expected to climb up to 26 degrees Celsius from the weekend. Carlow Weather's Alan O'Reilly is warning people travelling south of the country to be careful. The latest news updates are on our website, beat102103.com.
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25: 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Moore Toyota Carlo. The 261 Toyota range is now available for test drive. Moores.ie.
20: First to rugby, three Irish players have been picked on the Women's Six Nations team of the tournament. Captain Aaron King, back row Aoife Wafer and centre Aoife Dalton have all been chosen after Ireland's best finish in the tournament since 2020. The soccer Bohemians midfielder Dawson Devoy will join the Republic of Ireland senior squad for the first time next week. Devoy, who has represented Ireland at under 19 and under 21 level, will join the squad ahead of their friendly against Canada on June 6th. And finally to golf, Seamus Power is in action on the opening day of the CJ Cup in Dallas. The Waterford golfer is 2 under par after the 11th hole, tied in 18th position.
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2: Beat weather.
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20: Remaining cloudy this evening with patchy rain and drizzle. Highest temperatures of 14 to 18 degrees. I'm Dana. More in an hour.
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17: Okay, it's go home time. It is slow in Kilkenny on the Ring Road, especially near Hebron Road by McDonald's there. Also in town, Wolfetone Street and Dean Street, slow moving as well. In Clonmel, Queen Street, building with traffic. Bolton Street, same, moving slowly. And Upper Gladstone Street is busy. And then in Waterford, heavy traffic all the way down John's Hill onto John Street there. The Dunmore Road, of course, outbound is slow towards UHW, and parallel to that, very slow on routes approaching the Williamstown Road as well. But I am here to make that all easier with the best hit music. First up, it's Dermot Kennedy. The way that you

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is Taylor Swift with their latest one. It's called Elizabeth Taylor and it plays here on Beat. Got some Ariana Grande on the way right after this. Brand new from Dave Lofts. It's called Holy.

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1: 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This is called Material Lover on Beat.

My favourite track at the moment, that is Kacey Musgraves with Dry Spell, playing here on Beat. That's the Grey Sky on the way with Silent Treatment. Right after this from Bruno Mars, it's Just Might on Beat.

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Lady Gaga teaming up with Doechii. It's called Runway and it plays here on Beat. Hope you're all keeping well. Coming up towards the end of this era of The Takeover, let's get on some brand new music now from Moola Jones. It's called Love Letter. Lost Thursday night.

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Weekend, Dancing in the Flames playing here on Beat. Got some Paulsa and the Adventures of Stevie V coming up shortly, but first let's get on some brand new Charlie XCX. This is called Rock Music on Beat. Me.

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